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Lord have mercy, everybody's here. 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
1: Yes. I'm trying to reach Flight Commander P.R. Johnson on Mars Flight 247.
0: Very well. 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You're through.
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0: 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Watch me now, I'm going down.
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When the fire I feel so bad, a flame is burning.

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